0: Dua Lipa and Houdini. This is Tim Allen in the studio. Yes, until 4 o'clock, and I'll be planning my great escape. Yes, unleashing myself from the studio and performing a daring getaway stunt. Who writes these scripts? Right, coming up, more great tunes for you on the way. Got ABBA. And before 2 o'clock, we'll play you Stella Lefty as well. It's new. Nation Radio.
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0: 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We'll have more of that. 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

Nation Radio, Madonna Music. And it's Tim Allen here, keeping the tunes going. Just less of me and more of the music. That's what it's all about here. Just keeping the tunes going. One fantastic song after another. From the 80s now, Bronxky Beat, Small Town Boy on Nation Radio. Good morning.

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0: Tom Crennan and How Does It Feel on Nation Radio. This weekend is a Legends weekend, yes. We're playing songs by music idols. Idols? Idols. Some of the biggest names and their biggest hits. 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

0: Taylor Swift and Opalite, which sounds like some kind of mouthwash or eyewash, doesn't it? Right, almost 3 o'clock, another hour of my intellectual conversation and great music, and then of course it will be Gary Parker's early breakfast. Steve Power here from six. 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Have your phone handy. 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

Hope you're having a lovely Friday so far. Thank you so much for choosing us here on Nation Radio. Whether you're just lying in bed, trying to get off to sleep, maybe just getting out of bed, one of our early risers, or working hard on the night shift or out on the roads, whatever the case. 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

0: Mimi Webb and Ghost of You on Nation, the forecast for Friday, the day ahead. It's going to be a lovely day once again. Nice, bright, sunny start. Bit of cloud later on, afternoon high of 24 degrees. They keep on going on about the heat wave coming to an end. I mean, it's a little bit cooler, but it's still nice and warm. 24 today, as for Saturday, 25 degrees, 27 on Sunday, 26 on Monday, and 27 on Tuesday. Fantastic stuff. Coming up next, great tune from the 80s.
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0: Teddy Swims, Mr. Know-It-All on Nation Radio, the South's best variety of hits. Right, I'd love to carry on, but I've run out of time, so I'll come back on Sunday night, if that's okay with you, just after Chilled Nation with Mark Franklin. 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Keeps the audience figures up as well. Right, Gary's up next at 4. 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
9: The top stories this hour. Commuters across the northwest of England are being warned to check before they travel this morning following widespread disruption on the rail network. It follows an electrical supply failure at a communication centre in Manchester yesterday that ground services to a halt. Long distance routes, including to London and Glasgow, were also affected. Chris Wright is from Network Rail and says it's trying to establish what went wrong.
10: At this stage, it's too early to tell. We will, of course, do a really thorough investigation into this, given the impact this will have had on our customers, but at the moment we don't know for certain what's caused that interruption.
9: UEFA's former chief executive Lars Christer Olsen says it's time to renovate FIFA. President Gianni Infantino is fighting to keep his job following the botched plans to sell off a stake in the World Cup. Olsen says the voting system of one country, one vote means this could be a long saga.
11: That is also why it takes time, because people have to be able to talk to each other and see if they can find ways to make things better. I think it's time to renovate FIFA, actually.
9: There's an increased police presence in Thetford in Norfolk this morning following several nights of unrest that left two police officers injured. Two men were arrested after a group of protesters attempted to access several properties rumoured to be housing asylum seekers. The Conservatives are promising to evict foreign nationals from social housing in the UK if they return to power. Under the plans, any single person who isn't a British, Irish or EU citizen would lose their social home, regardless of whether they have children. In sport, there wasn't much for Scotland's teams to celebrate in the Europa League. Rangers were beaten 2-1 in Poland by Yagi Lonaya, and Hearts were demolished 6-1 at Portuguese giants Benfica. And Leeds have signed England goalkeeper James Trafford in a deal worth up to £45 million. He rejoined his boyhood club Manchester City last summer in a £27 million transfer from Burnley. From Sky News, I'm Connor Sefton.
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12: The weekend is nearly here. 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

Here's a flavour of what you get on a Sunday night here at Nation Radio. Steve Powers beat Surrender. Simple Minds promise you a miracle. Steve's here again on Sunday with New Wave, New Romantics, Pop Two-Tone. 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Some songs you wouldn't have heard of in ages. 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It's Steve Powers' Beat Surrender, Sunday at 7 here at Nation Radio. Back to today, it's Friday morning, the 7th of August here at Nation. And if you're celebrating your birthday today, happy birthday to you in the world of showbiz. You share it with actress Charlize Theron is 41. David Duchovny, of X-Files fame, of course, back in the day, is 66 today. And happy birthday, Mr. Bruce Dickinson, 68 today. Debated whether I could get away with playing this. So to all you truckers out there, it's Run to the Hills. I'm Maiden. Happy birthday, Bruce.

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0: It's Nick Kershaw at Nation Radio. Summer of Tickets is back. We've got lots of exciting things to do and places to see across the South all summer long. And we've got your chance to win with our friends at Whitelink. A whole host of places like Solent Springs Adventure Golf, Sir Harold Hillier Gardens, Liberty's Owl Raptor and Reptile Centre, and Bewley as well, as well as lots of others. 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Good luck. I hope you're lucky. 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

0: £550,000 to be won on Make Me a Winner tonight. 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
17: The top stories this hour. Network Rail says an investigation will take place following major disruption for commuters. Train services were delayed or cancelled after a signalling failure. Journeys across the country were affected. This man was trying to get from Manchester to Bolton.
18: Everything's locked up, nothing's moving, everything's either delayed or cancelled. Or the ones that are actually still running then turn around and say that they're cancelled. So, yeah. Bit annoyed, I'd like to be home comfy right now, but, you know, what can you do?
17: football's civil war shows no sign of being sorted in the wake of FIFA president Gianni Infantino's abandoned plan to sell off a stake in the World Cup. UEFA says its threatened boycott is still on, the Football Association's withdrawn its support for Infantino, and an international players' union has called this proposal an abuse of power. Norfolk police say their officers were subjected to significant aggression as they defended their response to anti-immigration disorder in Thetford on Wednesday night. Witnesses have reported they were heavy-handed when responding to claims of people trying to enter a house. It's alleged a substance similar to pepper spray was used on a woman in a mobility scooter. Two officers were hurt, including one who was seriously bitten. 85% of teenagers are apparently going to opt out of the government's planned social media curfews. Under the proposal, 16 and 17-year-olds will be prevented from accessing apps between midnight and 6 a.m. Social media consultant Matt Navarra doesn't think it'll work.
19: Ministers call these features addictive in their own announcement, but then you hand them teens a switch that they can use to turn it all off. So there's a whole contradiction in there. And they've tried to please everybody, the platforms, the privacy campaigners, parents, but they've managed to annoy everyone.
17: Actress Minnie Driver said she was in a really bad car accident in Paris that she managed to walk away from. The collision on a country road left her in a neck brace. And fewer people went to the shops last month. Hot weather made more of us stay at home. From Sky News, I'm Connor Sefton.
0: It's early breakfast where the countdown to the weekend is on. Good morning, it's Gary Parker with Coldplay, Sydney Youngblood, and here's Brian and Mel.

Coldplay, it's Viva La Vida. Sydney Youngblood, If Only I Could. And just after five, Bryan Adams and Melanie C. And When You're Gone at Nation Radio, the best variety of hits. Hello, happy Friday to you. It's Gary Parker here on Early Breakfast till six. And coming up, George Michael, Blondie. And this is Holly Humberstone at Nation Radio. It's Friday.

0: is down, living it up. It's level 42, and Blondie hanging on the telephone before that. Nation Radio, it's Gary on Early Breakfast. Your interesting fact of the day. If you didn't already know this, then the guitar solo in Beat It was played by Eddie Van Halen. He did it for free as a favour to Michael Jackson. Make me a
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0: what you can get on the radio tonight. House Party, Friday and Saturday night at Nation Radio. 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

0: 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And it's a guaranteed winner on Make Me a Winner this week. Steve has everything you need to know after six. Selena's got the travel. And the top stories for the South at six. 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
7: The top stories this hour. Cows Week's hosting its final day of racing today after a week of sea thundering yachts. Our reporter Freya Taylor has more.
8: Well, after a week of countdowns,
9: 3, 2, 1,
8: and cannons, Cows Week Regatta will be bringing its 200th year to a close after thousands of visitors came to the island shore to watch the event. Grace Murray is one of the organisers and she's telling us why it's so iconic.
10: We have sailors from the America's Cup teams, the LGP teams, we've got Olympians, and they share the same stretch of water as Corinthian sailors, first-time youth sailors, day sailors. And there aren't really other regattas that have that kind of makeup of people.
8: Racing will continue for its final day and will come to a close with fireworks lighting our skies in a spectacular fashion.
7: A US judge has fined Meta more than £420 million for failing to warn people over the dangers its social media platforms pose to children. The company, which owns Facebook and Instagram, says it will appeal. Police say they are increasingly concerned for the welfare of a missing man from Havant. 28-year-old Jay King was last seen in the Monkwood closed area yesterday. He's described as mixed race with short black hair, has a tattoo on the side of his neck and was riding a red bicycle. Major disruption to trains across the northwest will continue for the rest of today. Network Rail's launched an investigation after a power failure caused hundreds of services to be cancelled or delayed yesterday evening. Travel expert Simon Calder says questions need to be answered.
11: It is absolutely critical infrastructure, and I imagine that perhaps an inquest is beginning into how there wasn't an immediate switch to a backup system to keep the trains running.
7: And the Confederation of African Football says it will still back FIFA president Gianni Infantino, but UEFA is threatening to boycott any future tournaments if he stays at the helm of the sports governing body.
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7: Fine and dry with sunny spells in the south, light winds with highs of 26 degrees Celsius. That's the latest. I'm Amber Roderick.
12: Morning, just gone 6 o'clock, Friday morning across the south, and it's Steve Power at breakfast with En Vogue on the way after this. Do you remember the video that went with it? Really, really strange. Peter Gabriel on

on Vogue. There they go. Friday, 7th of August, morning, 6:11. Today's International Beer Day. When isn't it? Anything else? International Cat Day. Come on, send us a picture of your cat. Let's celebrate everything feline. Unfortunately, my two no longer with me, but fill in the gap for me today. Let me know who your cat is. Let me have a little picture of them. There's also particularly preposterous packaging day. I can imagine a few companies that fall foul of that. Tobin Bell, who was Jigsaw in the Saw films, is 84 today. Charlize Theron is 51 and Tina O'Brien is 43. Bluey's big play is on at Bournemouth Pavilion from now until Sunday. On tonight and tomorrow night, Peter Pan, Summer Youth Project 2026 at Fareham Live. And this evening, comedy at the Tower, at Spinnaker Tower in Portsmouth. Morning. Get your fingers ready for the early starter. Text number, WhatsApp number, 07740 938500. 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

0: station radio across the south, an unlikely combo, Snow Patrol and Kylie, until you realise that obviously Kylie teamed up with Nick Cave.
1: She does these unusual things, and I like that about her.
0: Yeah.
1: You know? She's gone a bit left field there.
0: Yeah, well, she teamed up with Jason Donovan. Come on, leave it at that. that was the start of it. That's where it all started going wrong. Yeah.
1: Absolutely.
0: Yeah. Anyway, Friday morning, off we go again. Another Luck Rather Than Judgment production. Thanks for being there nice and early. We're looking for what you're getting up to this weekend, just to make our weekend seem dull in comparison. If you've got something big going on, 07740 938500. We're past the midpoint of summer. That was earlier in the week.
1: It was. It was. What do they call it? Lammas, I think.
0: Is it? But
1: yeah,
0: I've done the sums. I don't think past the midway point of the summer holidays. So you've got them for a bit longer.
1: No, I wouldn't have thought so.
0: No.
1: Yeah.
0: Yeah. Yeah. Exactly. Come on. Oh, I can't wait for those 6 weeks. When are they going back? 07740 938500. Early starter, Stephen Leslie and Dibden Purlieu, regular contributors. Thank you for this. The clue to, we're looking for, well, actually, it says it in the clue. And it is, could this wartime American band leader have invented a brand of soup? Ooh. Could this wartime American band leader, how many do you know, have invented a brand of soup? Any ideas? 07740. Exactly. Ah, yes, very good point. The Crimean. No. The Crusades. No. Could this wartime American band leader have invented a brand of soup? 07740 938500. Get your guess now. See if you're right before 7 on Nation.

Talk Talk. It's my life on Nation. It's 6:20, so the early start of this morning. The clue to it is, could this wartime American band leader have invented a brand of soup? Could this wartime American band leader have invented a brand of soup? That's the clue, and actually leads you to the answer as well. 07740 938500 on the WhatsApp. Answer before 7. If you're out on the water this morning, the winds are west or southwest, veering north or northwest, 3 to 5, becoming variable 3 or less later. Sea state smooth or slight, and the visibility is good. Next high tides, Calshot Castle at 8:09 this morning, and at Paul Entrance at 3:08 this afternoon. And Selena's got the latest travel for the south on the way next.

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2: 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After just 1 week on the air, we noticed instant results. We've been able to track a good number of programme registrations to the radio campaign, which tells us that our return on investment was successful. After an initial campaign, we soon began a second one, and I would go as far as saying that the results have exceeded our expectations by quite some margin. In recent weeks, we've had the need to begin a third campaign.
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9: Good morning. The A31 Alsford Road, quite busy eastbound, heading away from Winchester at the moment. I think there might still be some overnight works on the M271 as well. That's restricting you between the Junction 3 roundabout and the Romsey Road. Other than that, no other issues to report so far. Keep me updated on 0333 311 1050.
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0: Adele and Set Fire to the Rain on the South's best variety of hits. Good morning, this is Nation. Time for the headlines.
1: A US judge has fined Meta more than £420 million for failing to warn people over the dangers its social media platforms pose to children. The company, which owns Facebook and Instagram, says it will appeal. Police say they're increasingly concerned for the welfare of a missing man from Havant. 28-year-old Jay King was last seen in the Monkwood Close area yesterday. He's described as mixed race with short black hair, has a tattoo on the side of his neck and was riding a red bicycle. Major disruption to trains across the northwest will continue for the rest of today. Network Rail's launched an investigation after a power failure caused hundreds of services to be cancelled or delayed yesterday evening. Cowes Week's hosting its final day of racing today after a week of sea thundering yachts. Thousands of visitors have come to the island's shore to watch the event. You can hear more on this on the hour. And now for your weather here in the south, dry, sunny spells and light winds with highs of 26 degrees Celsius. That's the latest. I'm Amber Roderick.

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Question you won't hear too often is, what's your knowledge of American band leaders like? But this morning it comes in quite handy for the early starter, because that is the clue. Could this wartime American band leader have invented a brand of soup? So work the two together, and we're looking for an American singer.

0: who has come up with loads of hits over the years. Sadly, no longer with us. But who do you think it is? 07740 938500. 07740 938500. And we'll bring you the answer before 7 o'clock along with the Roll of Honour. Travel's on the way.
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11: Good morning. Looking busier around the Sedgensworth roundabout and the Junction 9 roundabout as well. Botley High Street still has gas work. Temporary lights in place will cause delays through the morning there. Also, works continue to affect Onslow Road in Southampton and Bassett Avenue closed inbound.
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NSYNC and Bye Bye Bye on Nation. Coming next, the answer to the early starter. And every hour after 7 Retro TV, ending the week as we started with Play School.

0: what I was thinking this morning.
1: When you said it, I didn't even pick up on it. It's only now.
0: Mucked it up this morning. The clue to the early starter. Could this wartime American band leader have invented a brand of soup? And I said, the answer's in there. No, it isn't. The answer was actually an American kind of country western singer, no longer with us.
1: But so we're basically accepting anything you say,
0: apart from Chrissy Hines, which is definitely definitely not going through. But who's come up with roughly what we were after?
1: Morning to Suzanne from Borden, back on the early morning, she says, and you are right with one of your answers. Lee in Bournemouth as well. Also, Pete Dimmock, Ken in Ashley on the island, Gary from West Moors is in, Paul in Eastbourne, Kaz and Sam the dog in the Witchings. I'm just going to accept that,
0: yeah,
1: to be honest.
0: Yeah, it's one of those mornings. I'd say everyone's a winner, baby, that's the truth. Absolutely, Paul in Upton's right as well. Stephen Carroll in Broadbridge Heath. Yeah, risky, but you were right because you just flew in with a guess. We were looking for Glenn Campbell.
1: We don't even know what we're looking for now.
0: But Glenn Miller was where I was just fixated with, so you can have either. Take whatever you want. Take it that you've done well this morning. Anyway, back on Monday morning, hopefully more in one piece.

Sweet July from Take That On Nation. Coming around to 7 o'clock, the early starter. Could this wartime American band leader have invented a brand of soup? If you did miss the answer, it was Glenn, as in Miller, Campbell, as in soup. Easy when you know how. More on Monday morning, which seems quite way off at the moment, rather pleasantly. Top stories for the South are on the way next at 7.

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12: The top stories this hour. Cal's week set to come to a spectacular close with a firework finale today to celebrate its 200th year. It's after a week of world-famous yacht racing, which ranged from Olympic class to first-time sailors. Grace Murray is one of the organisers. She's telling us how the events changed over the years.
13: Cal's Week is very much at the forefront of sort of technological advancements in racing. And the boats have changed. We've got lots of old boats here, but we've got lots of the sort of the new performance boats. Everything's getting lighter and quicker, and we're evolving with the time.
12: A US court ordered Meta to pay £420 million to address the dangers its platforms pose to young people. The company, which owns Facebook, Instagram and WhatsApp, has said it disagrees with the ruling and will appeal. Meta's facing lawsuits from thousands of families who say their children have been harmed by social media. Police are appealing for information as they look for a missing man from Havant. 28-year-old Jay King was last seen in the Monkwood Close area yesterday. He's described as mixed race, has a tattoo on the side of his neck and was riding a red bicycle. Officers say they're increasingly concerned for Jay's welfare. Commuters across the northwest of England are being warned to check before they travel this morning following widespread disruption on the rail network. It follows an electrical supply failure at a communications centre in Manchester yesterday. Chris Wright is the Northwest Route Director for Network Rail. He says they're trying to establish what went wrong.
14: At this stage, it's too early to tell. We will, of course, do a really thorough investigation into this, given the impact this will have had on our customers. But at the moment, we don't know for certain what's caused that interruption.
12: And a new game show will see audience members plead humanity's case to an AI judge. The programme, called Gord vs. the People, involves three witnesses arguing that humans deserve to stay on the planet.
7: Weather.
0: With Whitelink, I Love White Ferries. 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
12: Fine and dry with sunny spells in the south, light winds with highs of 26 degrees Celsius. That's the latest. I'm Amber Roderick.
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15: Good morning. Looking busier around the Sedgemoor roundabout and the Junction 9 roundabout as well. Maltby High Street still has gas work. Temporary lights in place will cause delays through the morning there. Also, works continue to affect Onslow Road in Southampton and Bassett Avenue closed inbound. Nation
16: 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Thanks, Selena. More travel in 20 minutes on the South's best variety of hits. 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

0: Anastasia. I'm out of love. Morning, Nation Radio, across the south, Friday morning, in the best part of the UK. 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
0: It's the day where we make that call. 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

0: Future Radio Cross this out Friday morning. Terence Trent D'Arby, if you let me stay. What did he change his name to?
1: It was Sananda Maitreya.
0: Right.
1: I think
0: you're right.
1: I think it's something like that.
0: Have you ever thought of changing your name? Have you ever operated under a pseudonym, maybe?
1: Oh, interesting. Well, I don't use my real surname on
0: air.
1: No,
0: you don't. No.
1: I've said that before.
0: Yeah.
1: But I use my real first name.
0: Yes.
1: No, I've never thought about... Obviously, my OnlyFans page, I can't talk about that name.
0: No.
1: You know, for legal reasons.
0: No.
1: Bert
0: Coggins.
1: No.
0: That's who you're looking for. Bert Coggins.
1: Bert Coggins.
0: Yeah.
1: Tell
0: you. £1
1: 15 a bag of chips.
0: Anyone else? I mean, obviously, you don't have to, but many do when they get married and change their surname. But
1: yes.
0: Have you changed your name for a different reason? Just felt like a change of scenery?
1: Because brother did, actually.
0: Did he?
1: Yeah, my brother changed his name a couple of times.
0: You can do it on Depol, can't you? No, it's only like 25 quid or something. And then
1: that's it.
0: Do you know what? I'd like to. There's part of me that would like to, but then I think, oh, how many things am I going to have to change online? Oh, I can't be bothered. I have to change my name on the bank account, the passport,
1: yes.
0: Blah, blah. And you think, no, I'll stick with what I've got. It's a bit late in the day, to be honest, if I'm really honest. Unless I want to.
1: I can see you as a Shirley.
0: A Shirley Temple?
1: Yeah,
0: maybe.
1: It's the hair.
0: All right, maybe. It's International Cat Day today. I mentioned it earlier. Thank you to everyone who sent me pictures of your cats. I'm afraid we cannot return the pictures, but there'll be a prize for everyone that we show. Who's been in touch?
1: You've brought us many smiles this morning.
0: Yeah.
1: Molly Moe and Timmy Tim Tims, amongst my favourites. Pauline from Costa del Woolston. Lovely pictures there. Four-year-old Gizmo, Jim in Portsmouth. He's off hunting pigeons at the moment. Also, we've got Millie the cat, Michaela in Ringwood. Also, from Simon and Bernie, beautiful Cleo, beautiful picture there. Lisa Ann and her brood of cats.
0: Yeah, nice.
1: Many there. Also, Sandy Marshall sent us a picture of Marley. Thank you so much. They're beautiful.
0: Any more for any more? 07740 938 500. I know it's not exactly a visual thing, the radio, but we like
1: it's to hard
0: sit.
1: To describe.
0: We're just happy to sit and look at cats all morning. This is Nation. This is Olivia Rodrigo.

0: Drop Dead from Olivia Rodrigo, premiering tonight. It's Netflix Alley Cats, Ricky Gervais' new comedy. It's animated. It's for the adults, just saying. All about rough around the edges, feral British cat and his mates. So here's an extra on the early starter this morning. Talking of animal films and shows, what's the talking animal movie from this clue? Tiny Mouse with an Uncle's Name. Tiny Mouse with an Uncle's Name. Any ideas? 07740938500. 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
9: The A31 Alsford Road, quite busy westbound, heading towards Winchester at the moment. Also busy around the Millbrook roundabouts in Southampton. Botley High Street has gas, but that started yesterday. Temporary lights are currently causing short delays there. And also we've got works on Highland Road in Fareham.
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0: on the South's Best Variety. If it's Friday morning, got a couple of 5 to 9 songs to choose from after 8. Voting, please. And one of those gets played just before 9 o'clock this morning. But now it's time to finish the week as we started it with Retro TV calling off at Play School. How's your week been? Check your notes.
1: 1 out of 4 on the scorecard.
0: Okay, not brilliant.
1: Not
0: then.
1: My finest effort.
0: No.
1: Again, I think that's 3 weeks running now.
0: Is it? Okay.
1: So far, let's try and get a winner today with Thursday.
0: Yeah. Thursday, okay. Mm. Thursday for you on Play School Roulette on Retro
1: TV. I went for that on Monday, I've just noticed.
0: Oh, did you? Do you really keep that level of detail?
1: It's very important to keep your scorecard for the week.
0: If you've got yours at home, how's it looking? Can you...
1: Send us a picture of your scorecard.
0: Send us a picture of your scorecard.
1: Crikey. Let us know your favourite biscuit as well.
0: Yeah, exactly. 07740-938500 on the WhatsApp. You can also go to the Nation Radio South Facebook page. 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Selena's going for...
1: Thursday,
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0: Sorry, my life from One Direction, Tiny Mouse with an Uncle's Name. It's a bit of like a bonus early starter this morning because Netflix Alley Cats, Ricky Gervais' new series starts tonight. And I said, what's the movie? It was, of course, Stuart Little. And well done to everyone that steamed in and got it right. Right, time for the headlines at 7:30.
1: The US judges fined Meta more than £420 million for failing to warn people over the dangers its social media platforms pose to children. The company, which owns Facebook and Instagram, says it will appeal. Police say they're increasingly concerned for the welfare of a missing man from Havant. 28-year-old Jay King was last seen in the Monkwood Close area yesterday. He's described as mixed race with short black hair, has a tattoo on the side of his neck and was riding a red bicycle. Major disruption to trains across the northwest will continue for the rest of today. Network Rail's launched an investigation after a power failure caused hundreds of services to be cancelled or delayed yesterday evening. Cowes Week's hosting its final day of racing today after a week of sea thundering yachts. Thousands of visitors have come to the island's shore to watch the event. You can hear more on this on the hour. And now for your weather here in the south, dry, sunny spells and light winds with highs of 26 degrees Celsius. That's the latest. I'm Amber Roderick.

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Travis, why does it always rain on me, on Nation? After 8 this morning, we've got a couple of 5 to 9 songs to choose from. I think you're going to like them. More of your cat pictures to go through as well. We've got tons of them we're wading through. Brilliant names as well. Lovely, lovely companions. Also, Retro TV, the answer to that coming up in the next 15 minutes or so. But the latest travel with Selena next.

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4: Do it for your wife, who told you to pick up bread, but instead you picked up Fred.

Cherish from Madonna on Nation. It's coming around to 10 to 8 and final day of Cowes Week 2026. The Bicentenary Regatta's been on all week. Final day of racing today. And then, of course, tonight, it's the Bicentenary Firework Display, 9:30. Been lucky to see that a few years from the solar, which I think is probably the best place to see it from if you can. If not, pack yourself in on Cowes Seafront or from the mainland, wherever you're watching it tonight, 9:30. Spectacular display. And with 200 years on the cards, I've got a feeling it's going to be a good one. Retro TV answer on the way after Rolls Royce on Nation.

0: on the what?
1: We're heading to Winchester first. It's Friday for Rob, Monday for Kate, Thursday for Mia, Wednesday for James, and Tuesday for Amelia. Pete and Liz are in the caravan in Shanklin.
0: Nice.
1: They're going for Tuesday and Wednesday. It's Wednesday for Gary the cat, Friday for Mum Jill. Simon says, I'm hoping it's Friday. I've lost track of the days because I'm on holiday.
0: Friday for Chris and Pompey, Porky and Bishops of Waltham has gone for Wednesday. Stu and Horndean thinks it's Tuesday. Ray, Sharon and Monty have gone for Friday. Joni and Gosport, sticking with Selena, going for Thursday. Hopefully we're right today. Have a great weekend, you two. And Robin and Elaine and Winchester have gone for Tuesday. I'm going for Thursday, says Steve. Laney's going for Tuesday. We're trying to break our losing streak. 0 out of 4 so far this week. That's Steve, Laney and Luna in Littlehampton. Stephen Gosport's gone for Wednesday. Sam, Teddy and Ludo have gone for Tuesday.
2: A house with a door. 1, 2, 3, 4. Ready to play? What's the day? It's Thursday.
0: And she ends the week with a win.
1: Got it with a winner.
0: She ends the week with a win. Well done if you got it right. If not, more on Monday morning on Nation.

Alex Warren. That's Fever Dream on Nation Gold now with Mark this morning from 9. We'll give you some musical clues to that before 9 o'clock. Some of the hits you're going to hear after 9 to get you guessing early. And then we've got, of course, the weekday link after 11.

0: Breakfast with Poulton's Park. Three new attractions, one epic world. Valgard, Realm of the Vikings, is open now.
1: This is an Aero. 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And this is the sound of its minty bubbles. Conjuring melt in your mouth. Pure, bubbly joy. 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
0: 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It's coming up to the hour with Salisbury Reds. 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
11: The top stories this hour. Curls Week's hosting its final day of racing today after a week of sea-thundering yachts. Our reporter Freya Taylor has more.
12: Well, after a week of countdowns...
13: 3, 2, 1...
12: ...and cannons... Curls Week Regatta will be bringing its 200th year to a close after thousands of visitors came to the island shore to watch the event. Grace Murray's one of the organisers and she's telling us why it's so iconic.
14: We have sailors from the America's Cup team, SailGP teams, we've got Olympians, and they share the same stretch of water as Corinthian sailors, first-time youth sailors, day sailors. And there aren't really other regattas that have that kind of makeup of people.
12: Racing will continue for its final day and will come to a close with fireworks lighting our skies in a spectacular fashion.
11: A US judge has fined Meta more than £420 million for failing to warn people over the dangers its social media platforms pose to children. The company, which owns Facebook and Instagram, says it will appeal. Major disruption to trains across the northwest will continue for the rest of today. Network Rail's launched an investigation after a power failure caused hundreds of services to be cancelled or delayed yesterday evening. Travel expert Simon Calder says questions need to be answered.
15: It is absolutely critical infrastructure, and I imagine that perhaps an inquest is beginning into how there wasn't an immediate switch to a backup system to keep the trains running.
11: Southampton FC says the timeline for an FA hearing surrounding Spygate is unclear ahead of Saturday's Carabao Cup tie at Colchester. It comes as Saints were kicked out of the Championship playoff final after after being caught snooping on Middlesbrough and two other teams. We told the club's prepared to deal with boss Tonda Eckhurt being hit by a ban, but still hopes for a positive outcome. And the Confederation of African Football says it will still back FIFA president Gianni Infantino. The UEFA is threatening to boycott any future tournaments if he stays at the helm of the sports governing body.
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11: Fine and dry with sunny spells in the south, light winds with highs of 26 degrees Celsius. That's the latest. I'm Amber Roderick.
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7: Well, the northbound M271's not too bad at the moment. Westbound M27 is starting to look busier coming off at Junction 3, though. Botley High Street gas work, just short delays there at the moment. Bassett Avenue closure inbound for water work still in place. Busy on Burgess Road currently. It's also slowing with works at Kitnox Hill, Curdridge and Salisbury Road at Calmore.
13: Thanks, Selena. More travel in 20 minutes. Before 8.30, it's the 1 Second Wonder. And also, your choice of two coming soon on the 5 to 9 song. But now, it's Billy Ocean on Nation.

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Loads of exciting things to do, places to see. 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So fancy a day out at Marwell Zoo or the steamship Shield Hall, Solent Springs Adventure Golf, or maybe Sir Harold Hillier Gardens. 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

0: Baby Baby on the South's best variety of hits. We were talking earlier on, we played Terence Trent D'Arby, didn't we? And he changed his name, didn't he, to...
1: Yes, Sananda Maitreya.
0: Oh, nice. I'm glad you there had you a go. Run at it and not me. Mm. And we were asked about whether you'd ever changed your name.
1: This is a good good one here. Charlotte Case says, I changed my name back in 2005 as it was the stipulation for winning a competition on Power FM to win a lightsaber from the Revenge of the Sith film. I've never changed it back, and although not on any official documents, my name is technically Charlotte Chewbacca Case.
0: Nice, fantastic.
1: Brilliant. She's also sent us a picture of Chaz and Dave. Yeah. They are her two rescued ginger cats who are absolutely gorgeous.
0: Lovely. I mean, what kind of radio station would make you do embarrassing things like that? Power FM, the station. I liked it so much, I bought it. Now, on the subject of changing names, Martin Bullman in Bitton Park says, my brother and I used to reverse our names. So Martin Bullman became Nitram Namlub.
1: Nice.
0: Used to come in very handy when my French pen friend was over, who claimed not to understand much English. We used to regularly reverse words just to confuse him. That's just unfair.
1: Terrible.
0: Unfair. And Nikki in Waterlooville says, I don't know if you're looking for what we're up to this weekend. Yes, we are. I cannot wait to pick my boy Ben up from the airport. He lands tomorrow, having been in Madagascar for the last 6.5 weeks. Ooh. He's been staying in a tent in a forest and has sent through some amazing photos. Can't wait to hear all about the adventure he's been on. My arms will be open, ready for a hug, whether he wants one or not. It'll be like Love Actually, won't it?
1: Oh, it will. Airport. God only knows it'll be playing in the background.
0: Yeah, that's it. Well, at least in your head it will be. Yeah, absolutely right. So there we go. Some of the stuff you're up to this weekend and name changes. Right, 5 to 9 songs this morning. You've got two choices. Choice number one is this. Bad Manners, Lip Up Batty. Fancy hearing that just before 9? That's choice number one. Choice number two.

0: Any choice from your end?
1: Oh, it's going to be Style Council for me. Although it doesn't matter.
0: No, it doesn't. Our votes don't count. But yours do, dear listener. And you can get right on it now on the WhatsApp 07740938500. Also, you can go to Nation Radio South's Facebook page and leave us your vote there. And one of those, the one that gets the most votes, will be played just before nine this morning. But now it's time for the 1 second wonder as well. Ooh, sensory overload. What's this the start of? That's it. That's all you're getting. There's a bit more to it, and you said don't play it.
1: I said don't, no.
0: Yeah, less
1: is
0: more.
1: Make it a little trickier.
0: So, it could be a host of songs, that, but what one do you think it is? That's it. 07740938500. Once more for luck. And get your votes in on the 5 to 9 song. Get your guesses in on the 1 second wonder. One right guess gets played before 8:30.

Olivia Dean, A Man I Need on Nation. It's already gone the 1 second wonder, as I predicted it would, amongst those who got it right. Kerry and Fair Oak. Also, Lukey decorating a hydro pool in Worthing Hospital. Now, that sounds like an interesting Friday to me. Sarah in Hedge End is right as well. Nikki likes the song from the movie that it comes from. She's in Windsor. And Peter Burling at DKW Engineering in Portsmouth has got it right. Amanda in Scholing. Fiona HMS Sultan is right as well. Joni in Gosport. Kirsten in Gurnard. The list goes on. See if you're on that roll of honour. And also what the 1 second wonder was before 8:30 on Nation. And Selena's got the latest travel next.

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0: 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Think you've seen Portsmouth? 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
15: There are some short delays through the gaswork on Botley High Street. Lights in place there. M27 busy coming off the West Bank carriageway at Junction 3 for the M271. Busy around the waterwork at Bassett Avenue. Still closed inbound there. And we've got works on Highlands Road in Fareham.
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0: Big love from Fleetwood Mac on Nation Radio across the South. Answer the 1 second wonder imminently. Cowes Week, final day today of the racing. Have you ever been to Cowes Week?
1: Never been to Cowes Week. The fireworks, though, never fail to amaze, do they?
0: You've had 200 years to go.
1: Easy on there.
0: You've had 200 years.
1: Back up, caller, thank you.
0: Yeah, so, 9.30 tonight. I've been lucky to have been out on the Solent a few Cowes Week finales, and they are amazing. They are amazing. Mm. So if you're going to pile in down Cowes Seafront, it's always a bit tight for space down there. I've been that side of it as well. Well, breathe in, then have a great night tonight, and the fireworks will be amazing if you're viewing them from Cowes or from the mainland. Right, the 1 second wonder this morning... That was it. I thought it could have been a host of different songs, but you don't seem to have been caught out on this, do you? No.
1: Not many deviations, it doesn't seem. No, David Southwell, you're right. Yep. Jeff in Worthing, morning to you. You are absolutely correct. Neil the PT in Sopley is right. Karen in Ferrer, morning to you. You're right as well. Also, Kate in Waterlooville is absolutely correct. As are Paul, Nicky and the Kitties, and Pete the Plum, you're right as well. Ross Pryor, Harman's Cross, absolutely correct. Paul Lynch, Paul Kane, haven't all right as well. And also JT, South Wanston.
0: On the subject of the 5 to 9 song, Alison in Chichester says, can I have Bad Manners, please? It'll get me to jump out of bed. If you need a bit of Bad Manners to get out of bed, you think twice. Now Claire in Wallacedown went for Somewhere in My Heart, Aztec Camera. So we do I can see that as well. JT in South Wanston is right, though. Stu and Horndean has got it right. He wants Bad Manners as well. I have a feeling Nick and Ride has gone for Bad Manners as well.
1: It seems to be going their way, doesn't it?
0: It does, very much so. Chris Alexander in Southampton's got the 1 second wonder right, which is this. There you go. Any ideas? Is it coming clear now? Angie and Wollstone's right as well. So is Chris, because the 1 second wonder that sounded like this is in fact this.

0: Denise Williams, let's hear it for the boy. It was this morning's One Second Wonder. Got another one on Monday morning. But now at 8.33, the headlines.
1: The US judges fined Meta more than £420 million for failing to warn people over the dangers its social media platforms pose to children. The company, which owns Facebook and Instagram, says it will appeal. Police say they're increasingly concerned for the welfare of a missing man from Havant. 28-year-old Jay King was last seen in the Monkwood Close area yesterday. He's described as mixed race with short black hair, has a tattoo on the side of his neck and was riding a red bicycle. Major disruption to trains across the northwest will continue for the rest of today. Network Rail's launched an investigation after a power failure caused hundreds of services to be cancelled or delayed yesterday evening. Cowes Week's hosting its final day of racing today after a week of sea thundering yachts. Thousands of visitors have come to the island's shore to watch the event. You can hear more on this on the hour. And now for your weather here in the south, dry, sunny spells and light winds with highs of 26 degrees Celsius. That's the latest. I'm Amber Roderick. 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
0: And this morning, Frank Lake from Bedminster near Bridport says, I wonder if you could play this on your Forgotten 45. You used to hear it all the time when I was in my early 30s. Please don't do the maths, but I've not heard it for yonks. Frank, word of advice, you need to get on to Beat Surrender on a Sunday evening from 7 till 9 because we played it more than once on there. But to broaden it out for you, Frank, on the Forgotten 45, do you remember this from the Tubes? This is Primetime on Nation.

0: good to hear that again. The kind of stuff you hear on a Sunday evening on Beat Surrender. Frank Lake from Bedminster chose that one. It was Prime Time from the Tubes. If you've got a forgotten 45 you'd like to hear one morning, 07740938500. Any backstory with it, you can go to the Nation Player app as well, nationplayer.com. Let me know.
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9: Westbound A303, traffic already building from Amesbury. It's still quite busy. Westbound M27 coming off at Junction 3. Short delays at the gaswork Botley High Street, and it's slowed through roadworks on Onslow Road into Southampton.
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Sarah Bareilles and Love Song on Nation. Golden hour after nine this morning. Everyone in the UK suddenly knew what a Tamagotchi was. The BBC website went live for the first time. In the charts, Hanson had number one with Umbop. Number one for the Spice Girls in this year. And for a hat-trick, Will Smith from the movie Men in Black. But which year is it? 07740938500 on the WhatsApp. Get your guesses now and see if you're right before 10 on Nation.

Fatty Bad Manners, today's 5 to 9 song. Thank you for listening as ever. Today's show brought to you by Selena on Travel. Stephen Leslie and Dibden Purlieu on the early starter. Thursday was the day of the week on Retro TV on Play School. The 1 Second Wonder came from Denise Williams. And the Forgotten 45, Frank Lake in Bedminster with the Tubes and Primetime. Have a

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13: The top stories this hour. Cal's Week is set to come to a spectacular close with a firework finale to celebrate its 200th year. It's after a week of world-famous yacht racing, which ranged from Olympic class to first-time sailors. Grace Murray is one of the organisers. She tells us how the events changed over the years.
14: Cal's Week is very much at the forefront of sort of technological advancements in racing. And the boats have changed. We've got lots of old boats here, but we've got lots of the sort of the new performance boats. Everything's getting lighter and quicker, and we're evolving with the times.
13: The owner of Facebook, Instagram and WhatsApp has been hit with a £420 million fine over child safety failings. The US judge has penalised Meta for not warning people about the dangers its social media platforms pose. It plans to appeal. Police are appealing for information following a report that a man was racially abused in Wasatch. It's happened back in the early hours of Sunday the 5th of July when a taxi driver was verbally abused after picking up a group of three people in the Brook Avenue area. Hampshire Police have shared an image of a man they believe may be able to assist with inquiries. Commuters across the northwest of England are being warned to check before they travel following widespread disruption on the rail network. It follows an electrical supply failure at a communications centre in Manchester yesterday. Chris Wright is the Northwest Route Director for Network Rail.
15: At this stage, it's too early to tell. We will, of course, do a really thorough investigation into this, given the impact this will have had on our customers, but at the moment we don't know for certain what's caused that interruption.
13: Southampton FC says it's prepared to deal with Bas Tonder Ekert being hit by a Football Association ban for Spygate, but still hopes for a positive outcome. Saints were kicked out of the Championship playoff final after being caught snooping on Middlesbrough and two other teams. And a new game show will see audience members plead humanity's case to an AI judge. The programme, called Gord vs. the People, involves three witnesses arguing that humans deserve to stay on the planet.
8: 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Weather.
0: With White Link, I Love White Ferries. Keeping businesses on the move. Operating 24 hours a day across the Solent.
13: Fine and dry with sunny spells in the south. Light winds with highs of 26 degrees Celsius. That's the latest. I'm Amber Roderick.
16: Good morning. Here we go then with Friday morning's Golden Hour on Nation Radio South. This is Mark Collins, and between now and 10, let's take a trip back to the year when the railway's privatisation was completed in this year. The Alliance and Leicester and the Halifax Building Societies, they floated on the stock market. British Airways replaced the Union flag on the tails of its planes with ethnic designs. Also the year in which kids were playing with their Tamagotchis. It was the latest craze from Japan. It was the wettest June and the hottest July since records began. I think that's been broken this year. The Southall rail disaster happened in September of our mystery year. And the RAF pilot, Andy Green, he broke the world land speed record by travelling at 763 miles an hour. Wow. In which year did those events happen? If you fancy a guess on the WhatsApp this morning, this is the number. 07740 938 500.

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1: With a sample of Patrice Rushen's Forget Me Nots, there's Will Smith and Men in Black on the Golden Hour for this Friday morning on Nation Radio South. Before that, Spice Up Your Life. It was the Spice Girls and Hanson with Mbop. Gets us into this morning's year. The year in which Michael Jackson and his wife Debbie Rowe had a child. They called him Prince Michael Jr. Liam Gallagher married Patsy Kensit. His brother Noel married Meg Matthews in our mystery year. Paul McCartney received a knighthood from the Queen in this year. And Elton John celebrated his 50th birthday in restoration dress at the Hammersmith Palais, in only the style that Elton John could do. Among those we lost in our mystery year, the actor James Stewart, Mother Teresa, Huey Green, Jacques Cousteau the diver, and John Denver passed away in this year. 077-409-38-500. That is the WhatsApp number if you'd like to have a guess on Friday morning's Golden Hour on Nation Radio South.

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1: Ultranate with Free on the Golden Hour for this Friday morning on Nation Radio South. And before that, You Showed Me from The Lightning Seeds. The new Bond movie this year was Tomorrow Never Dies, Pierce Brosnan's second Bond movie. Part of the film was shot in Portsmouth at the Royal Navy base

0: The English Patient. Madonna won a Golden Globe for her role in Evita, and Titanic was released in cinemas just before Christmas and became the biggest movie of the decade. Well done to Daryl in Burselton. He's got it right this morning. Darren in Hedge End knows the area. He passed his driving test in this year. Dave and Chantal have got it in Westbourne. Nigel in Portsmouth. Tony and Val in Waterlooville. Paul and Shane in Shanklin, and Mark in Chichester correct this morning. Steve's got it in Littlehampton. Wife Lainey. The team at Tendercut Butchers in Waterlooville are right. So are Paul the Chippy and Pete the Plum in Southampton. Hughesy's got it in Milford-on-Sea. Colin and Melanie in Alverstoke. Well done to Matt in Portsmouth, Alison on Hailing Island, and Tom in Freshwater. You are right. So is Steve in Everton. Carly's got it in Gosport. Boggo and Chums at ASL Blackwater. One Thumb Phil in Fareham, correct this morning. Joe, the Lord of the 90s in Ride, of course he would get it right this morning. Adam's got it in Middleton-on-Sea. Debbie in Bassett, Cufty in Hythe. Double Dipper in Wallacedown is correct, along with Chris in Southampton, Rob delivering paint in Southampton, and Bonnie in Leon Solent. You're right as well this morning, Bonnie. Mark Collins,
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Harry, working at HBS Brickwork, correct. Laddie's got it in Copner. Steve, Chris, Phil and John in Bognor are right. Well done to John and Dina in Bournemouth. The boys at Future Fencing also in Bournemouth, correct this morning. Kerry's got it in Fair Oak. Claire in Wallacedown. Boise, working at SMC in Chandler's Ford. Dave at Magnitude Electrical in New Milton, you're right. So are Kelvin and Phil in Hordle. Ben's got it in West Dean. He was born in our mystery year. Pat's got it in Ryde. Derek in Bournemouth. Tim at GKN in East Cowes. Jeff and Angie are right in Shirley Warren. So is Wendy in Hamworthy. Louise and Nikki have got it at Waltham Contracting. Chris, the happy decorator, working in Ringwood today. Rowena in Bishop's Waltham is right. Clive's got it in Burdham. Ian, the beekeeper, in Ringwood. And Gavin Mark, the whistling decorators in St Helens, you are right as well. Time for today's Golden Hour Golden Nugget. This is Guiding Star from Car.

I'm looking forward to seeing them live at Victorious Festival on Southsea Common on the Friday of the August bank holiday weekend. Today's Golden Hour Golden Nugget from Cast, it's Guiding Star. Channel 5 started broadcasting in our mystery year, although

0: many places couldn't get it for quite a while. New on television, we were watching programmes such as Where the Heart Is, Teletubbies, Jonathan Creek with Alan Davis, Family Affairs, I'm Alan Partridge with Steve Coogan, and Ally McBeal started in this year. Cold Feet was a regular watch on a Sunday night on ITV. BBC One introduced their Globe Idents, and Blankety Blank returned at Christmas, presented by Lily Savage. In which year?
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1: All Saints, I Know Where It's At hit the charts in our mystery year. The year in which Barnsley were promoted to the Premier League for the first time ever. Clive Woodward became the new England rugby coach in our mystery year. France, though, they did the grand slam in rugby's Five Nations Championship. Australia won the Ashes in cricket. And Tiger Woods became the world number one golfer just 42 weeks after turning professional. Well done to the upholstery team at In Gear in Salisbury. You've got the year. So was Paul at Novaseal in Fareham. Clint and Teresa working at Vectorwave in Newport. Lily the Brickie in Bassett, correct. Tony, Tracy, Emma and Laura at Adams Morey know their stuff. So does Neil, the PT, in Sopley. Bart, Sam and Aidan in Seaview have got it. And Pete and Ty in Poole. They all knew this morning's golden hour was 1990.

The greatest boy band ever wraps up Friday morning's Golden Hour here on Nation Radio South. The Backstreet Boys with As Long As You Love Me. Well done if you said 1997. That has been this morning's year. We'll do another Golden Hour tomorrow.

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16: The top stories this hour. Cowes Week's hosting its final day of racing today after a week of sea thundering yachts. Our reporter Freya Taylor has more.
17: Well, after a week of countdowns.
18: 3, 2, 1.
17: And cannons. Cowes Week Regatta will be bringing its 200th year to a close after thousands of visitors came to the island shore to watch the event. Grace Murray's one of the organisers and she's telling us why it's so iconic.
19: We have sailors from the America's Cup team, SailGP teams, we've got Olympians and they
15: share the same stretch of water as Corinthian sailors, first-time youth sailors, day sailors, and there aren't really other regattas that have that kind of makeup of people.
17: Racing will continue for its final day and will come to a close with fireworks lighting our skies in a spectacular fashion.
16: The US judge has fined Meta more than £420 million for failing to warn people over the dangers its social media platforms pose to children. The company, which owns Facebook and Instagram, says it will appeal. Major disruption to trains across the northwest will continue for the rest of today. Network Rail's launched an investigation after a power failure caused hundreds of services to be cancelled or delayed yesterday evening. Travel expert Simon Calder says questions need to be answered.
18: It is absolutely critical infrastructure, and I imagine that perhaps an inquest is beginning into how there wasn't an immediate switch to a backup system to keep the trains running.
16: Southampton FC says the timeline for an FA hearing surrounding Spygate is unclear ahead of Saturday's Carabao Cup tie at Colchester. It comes as Saints were kicked out of the Championship playoff final after being caught snooping on Middlesbrough and two other teams. We're told the club's prepared to deal with boss Tonda Eckhart being hit by a ban, but still hopes for a positive outcome. And the Confederation of African Football says it will still back FIFA president Gianni Infantino. The UEFA is threatening to boycott any future tournaments if he stays at the helm of the sports governing body.
13: 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Weather.
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16: Fine and dry with sunny spells in the south, light winds with highs of 26 degrees Celsius. That's the latest. I'm Amber Roderick.
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20: 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This is Mark Collins.

It's Duran Duran this Friday morning on Nation Radio. And before that, Charles and Eddie, Would I Lie to You? With a bit of Natasha Bedingfield and these words, number one from the noughties, getting us into Friday morning show. Good morning, this is Mark Collins. I hope I find you well. Looking forward to a great weekend. Keep it Nation Radio for our Legends weekend as well. My favourite story of the week has to be the story of this tortoise who was caught trespassing on the railway at Runcorn Station, which brought Avanti West Coast trains to a standstill just for 10 minutes. A Network Rail spokesman said the tortoise was far too fast for our staff to catch it.

0: Sisters are doing it for themselves, and before that, Mr. Know-It-All from Teddy Swims. Our summer of tickets continues right the way through the summer here on Nation Radio South, and thanks to Whitelink, we're giving away free ferry crossings to everyone on the mainland who wins tickets to an attraction on the island, and vice versa as well. 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

0: 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Today's the day that somebody will win £550,000. 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

0: Hello, you fool. I love you. Joyride from Roxette here on Nation Radio before that Chapel Roan. And good luck, babe. This weekend on Nation Radio, it is a Legends weekend. We're playing music from music legends. But I hear you say, what is the definition of a legend, Mark? Well, according to the dictionary, a living or historical person widely known for their achievements. So there you go. It's quite an open book for this weekend. It all starts, though, on Nation Radio at 10 o'clock with Tony Shepherd, our Legends Weekend on Nation. Nation
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12: 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Think you've seen Portsmouth? 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Discover Portsmouth from above at a height soaring nearly 40 double-decker buses.

I knew it. I knew you. It's Taylor Swift here on Nation Radio for this Friday morning, the 7th of August. It was on this day in 1980. John Lennon began recording his final album, Double Fantasy, at New York's Hit Factory. On this day in 1997, Garth Brooks played to the largest crowd ever in New York Central Park. An estimated 1 million people attended his live concert, with 14.5 million viewing live on HBO. On this day in 1998, the music video for Britney Spears' Baby One More Time was shot at Venice High School, which was the same school used to shoot the 1978 film Grease. There you go. Elvis Presley's peacock jumpsuit was sold at auction for $300,000 on this day in 2008. It made it the most expensive piece of Elvis memorabilia ever sold at auction. And on this day 2 years ago, Sabrina Carpenter achieved her first ever Spotify Billions Club after her single Espresso crossed the 1 billion stream threshold. It's since doubled that to over 2 billion streams. Happy birthday today to Bruce Dickinson, the frontman of Iron Maiden. He's 68 years old today. And the American singer, songwriter and guitarist Raoul Marlow, the frontman of the Mavericks, is 61 years old today.

0: When did that come out? 1998, 99, round about then. End of the 90s anyway, and I'm still not bored of playing it. Love it. Think it's a great song. The Mavericks and Dance the Night Away, and happy birthday to their frontman, Raoul Marlow. He is 61 years old today. Good morning, this is Mark Collins. Got the latest news headlines for you next at 11 o'clock, and then at 11:20 this morning, it's Friday morning's edition of the Weekday Link here on Nation Radio.
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6: The top stories. The Sour Cows Week is set to come to a spectacular close. The firework finale to celebrate its 200th year. It's after a week of world-famous yacht racing, which ranged from Olympic class to first-time sailors. Grace Murray is one of the organisers. She's telling us how the events changed over the years.
7: Cows Week's very much at the forefront of sort of technological advancements in racing. And the boats have changed. We've got lots of old boats here, but we've got lots of the sort of the new performance boats. Everything's getting lighter and quicker, and we're evolving with the times.
6: At least 7 people have been killed in a school shooting in Thailand. The gunman, who's believed to be a student, reportedly killed his grandparents at their home before carrying out the shooting. Police are sharing the image of a man they'd like to speak to after a taxi driver was racially abused in Wasatch. It's reported to have happened back in the early hours of Sunday, the 5th of July, when the driver was verbally and racially abused after picking up a group of 3 people in the Brook Avenue area. There'll be further delays and cancellations for rail passengers in the north of England and the Midlands for the rest of the day. While services have been restored after a 90-second power outage yesterday, people have been told to expect more disruption. Chris Wright is the North West Route Director for Network Rail.
8: Normally our systems are very resilient, so we really need to understand what's gone wrong today. We normally take a multi-stage approach. We try and get quick answers within 48 hours to at least have an initial indication of what the issue is and then do a really thorough investigation.
6: Southampton FC says it's prepared to deal with boss Tond Ekert being hit by a Football Association ban for Spygate, but still hopes for a positive outcome. Saints were kicked out of the Championship playoff final and docked 4 points for the upcoming season after being caught snooping on Middlesbrough and 2 other teams. And Ariana Grande says she cannot wait to see her fans in London. She'll be performing a 10-night residency at the O2 later this month before stepping back from the spotlight.
1: Weather.
0: With Whitelink, I love white ferries. 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
6: Fine and dry with sunny spells in the south, light winds with highs of 26 degrees Celsius. That's the latest. I'm Amber Roderick.
9: 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Thank you for choosing Nation Radio. Into another hour of the best variety of hits we go, with David Bowie and Busted on the way after Simply Red. Nation Radio.

0: His 1983 album Let's Dance. It was produced by Nile Rodgers of Chic. It's David Bowie and Let's Dance here on Nation Radio. Before that, Busted with Year 3000 and Simply Red's Something Got Me Started, getting us into another hour of the best variety of hits. Good morning, this is Mark Collins. I've got the weekday link on the way for you around about 11:20, but just to tell you, there's less than 6 hours to go. Make me
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0: At 5 o'clock this afternoon, somebody's going to get that call to let them know they've won an extra £550,000 to upgrade their summer, and the money will be in your bank account before close of play today. 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

0: on the Joshua Tree album. There's you two on Nation Radio, and I still haven't found what I'm looking for. Right, it's time for Friday morning's weekday link. A nice, easy weekday link. You will definitely guess the connection between the three songs. But will you guess song number three? That is the question. I'm going to play you the first two songs out of a series of three. Suss out what the connection is and then come up with song number three before midday, please. 07740938500 is my WhatsApp number for your guesses. Oh, and by the way, today's weekday link is not a blankety blank type weekday link. So please don't go looking for one word which will link all three songs. It's your normal run-of-the-mill Common or Garden weekday link this morning. Nation
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18: 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Think you've seen Portsmouth? 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

Song number one on Friday morning's Weekday Link then on Nation Radio is Third World. And now that we've found love, this is song number two.

fronted by Patsy Kensit. Eighth Wonder and I'm Not Scared is song number two on Friday morning's Weekday Link here on Nation Radio. Song number one, Third World, and Now That We've Found Love. I'm sure you can see what the connection is between those two songs, but what is song number three? 07740938500 is my WhatsApp number for your guesses this Friday morning.

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Lenny Kravitz on Nation Radio, It Ain't Over Till It's Over. And before that, Olivia Rodrigo with Good For You. I'll play those two songs especially for Kay. He's working at the MRI office at Southampton General Hospital. She's 60 years old today.

0: Apparently, she's off on a cruise to celebrate this special event, and the girls in the MRI office say, and leaving us to do all the work. Have a great time, Kay, with all our love, the girls in the office. We have a winner as well on today's weekday link. Well done to Nigel Bartlett, first through with the right answer. If you're still scratching your head, I'll play song number 3 just before midday today, here on Nation Radio. Nation
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Bruno Mars, I Just Might on Nation Radio. So today's weekday link went like this. Third World, Now That We Found Love, was song number one. I'm Not Scared from Eighth Wonder was song number two. Of course, we are looking for fractions. Third, eighth, and well done to Nigel Bartlett, who said, could it be half? Half a world away from Oasis?

0: Song number three on Friday morning's Weekday Link on Nation Radio, Oasis and Half a World Away. Of course, we were looking for fractions. Third, eighth and half. Simple as that. Another Weekday Link round about 11:20 on Monday morning, but on the way next, it's the Nation 80s takeover for a Friday afternoon. Nothing but 80s songs as we pay homage to our sister station, Nation 80s, here on Nation Radio.
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6: The top stories this hour. Cal's Week's hosting its final day of racing today after a week of sea thundering yachts. Our reporter Freya Taylor has more.
7: Cal's Week Regatta will be bringing its 200th year to a close after thousands of visitors came to the island shore to watch the event. Grace Murray is one of the organisers and she's telling us why it's so iconic.
8: We have sailors from the America's Cup teams, LGP teams, we've got Olympians, and they share the same stretch of water as Corinthian sailors, first-time youth sailors, day sailors.
7: Racing will come to a close with fireworks lighting our skies in a spectacular fashion.
6: A group of football fans involved in disorder after the final whistle of a South Coast derby will be banned from games next season. Some of the supporters threw bottles and chairs, while others ripped off seats following a match between Portsmouth and Southampton at Fratton Park in January. All 12 fans pleaded guilty, with most given football banning orders totalling nearly 40 years. Elsewhere, England footballer Ivan Toney has been charged with assault causing actual bodily harm. The Met Police says it relates to an incident at a nightclub in central London last December. Major disruption to trains across the northwest will continue for the rest of today. Network Rail's launched an investigation after a power failure caused hundreds of services to be cancelled or delayed yesterday evening. Travel expert Simon Calder says questions need to be answered.
9: Absolutely critical infrastructure, and I imagine that perhaps an inquest is beginning into how there wasn't an immediate switch to a backup system to keep the trains running.
6: Southampton FC says the timeline for an FA hearing surrounding Spygate is unclear ahead of Saturday's Carabao Cup tie at Colchester. It comes as Saints were kicked out of the Championship playoff final after Tonda Eckhurt being caught snooping on Middlesbrough and two other teams. And every major city in Italy has been put on red alert because of a severe heatwave. Temperatures have also broken records in Austria, hitting 41 degrees for the first time.
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6: Fine and dry with sunny spells in the south, light winds with highs of 26 degrees Celsius. That's the latest. I'm Amber Roderick.
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10: 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And welcome to Friday's edition of the Nation 80s Takeover. 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

well. We call it the Nation 80s Takeover, where we pay homage to our sister station, Nation 80s. Sasudio from Phil Collins, Dead or Alive with a number one from 1985, You Spin Me Round Like a Record, and Madonna, Open Your Heart, getting us into Friday afternoon's edition of the Nation 80s Takeover from Nation Radio.

0: I loved INXS back in the 1980s. I saw them live quite a few times as well. From that Kick album, which was absolutely huge in 1988, New Sensation from INXS. And before that, Donna Summer with She Works Hard for the Money. 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

share. I found someone on the Nation 80s takeover here on Nation Radio. And before that, showing a little respect, it was Erasure. I will play you my favourite Cool in the Gang song on the way after a bit of cheese. Who remembers this from Annika? It's her Japanese boy.

0: I love that song. Just brings back great memories. I was living in London back in the 1980s and having a whale of a time. Fresh from Kool and the Gang, and before that I played you Annika with Japanese Boy. 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

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Have a great afternoon with All Gold Matters Gosport. They're not saying they're the best gold buyers in Hampshire, but they are in the top 1, 2, 3, 4, and 5.

0: The summer of 69 wraps up Friday afternoon's edition of the Nation 80s Takeover from Nation Radio South. Thank you for your company for today and, of course, for this week. I'll see you tomorrow morning for Saturday morning breakfast. If not, have a wonderful weekend. Tony Shepherd's next after the latest news headlines at 1 o'clock. Nation
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0: 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It's coming up to the hour with Blue Star. 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
4: Top stories this hour. One of the biggest sailing regattas in the world, Cowes Week, is kicking off its final day of racing. Thousands of competitors and hundreds of boats have taken to the water since everything got underway last Saturday. Our reporter Freya Taylor is on the Isle of Wight for us.
5: Well, boats are still tied up here, but that's not stopping the crowds. Walking through Cowes now, it's filled with anticipation. At the moment, we've had a few delays already this morning. With winds being low, sailors are hoping for it to pick up to get out onto the water for that final day of racing. Jennifer's a sailor on the RS21 Rosa Lewis. She's telling us what the week's been like.
6: Really good, mixed conditions. It's gotten lighter towards the end of the week, hence we have a bit of a delay twice today. But looking forward to getting out, and it's nice that it's eased off towards the end of the week, really, given the RS21 is a very physically demanding boat at times.
5: Huge fireworks will take place later on to celebrate the week in what can only be described as a spectacular event.
4: A group of football fans have been banned from games next season after causing disorder at January's South Coast Derby. Some of the supporters ripped off seats at Fratton Park and used them as missiles, while others launched bottles and coins. The youngest of the fans was just 17. England footballer Ivan Toney has been charged with assault at a nightclub in central London. A spokesperson for the 30-year-old says he's looking forward to clearing his name. An investigation is underway after a hit and run in Portsmouth. A black Peugeot 208 crashed into two other cars on the A27 near Farlington yesterday morning. The driver initially got out of the vehicle before getting back in and driving off. Officers are appealing for dashcam footage. And Mexico and Argentina are the latest nations to throw their support behind Gianni Infantino. It comes amid growing calls for the FIFA president to step down following his now scrapped plans to sell off stakes in the World Cup.
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7: With Whitelink, Isle of Wight ferries. Keeping businesses on the move. Operating 24 hours a day across the Solent.
4: Fine and dry across the south. Breezy along the coast. Highs of 26 degrees. That's the latest. I'm Dan Davis. Nation
8: Radio. We've got some great music to get you through your Friday afternoon and bring you just a little closer to the weekend. Hope you're well. Tony Shepherd here with a Take That Classic soon after this. Kylie.

It's iconic Queen and Radio Gaga on Nation Radio. I'm Tony Shepherd. We got a great one here. This is a good song. I like this. From Stella Lefty, real name Stella Leftovsky. And this has been a huge hit over in the States. Written about her relationship with a fellow country singer. And this is called Boston. And it's playing now on Nation. On a

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She's a big fan. She went to see them live when they were performing alongside Take That recently. Leave that to me. Have a lovely afternoon. And here's Dua Lipa meantime. It's Nation.

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0: the script, and the crowd were singing Wonderwall on Nation Radio. We've got some great 90s tunes for you. I think perfect for this Friday afternoon. We'll kick off with a song which is just so associated with a very famous 90s Into the Noughties TV show. We'll do that after we update your headlines for 2 o'clock next. Nation
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16: Top stories this hour. The final day of Cows Week is well and truly underway, with hundreds of boats and competitors taking to the water. One of the biggest sailing regattas in the world on the Isle of Wight has been running since Saturday. Our reporter Freya Taylor is very much amongst the action this afternoon.
17: We really are flying along now with sea spray whipping us. I'm starting to realise why I was given the full waterproof kit. Just to my left, yachts are out practicing in the hopes for those final victories as Cows Week comes to a close. I'm feeling very lucky to have a front row seat to the action. I'm not the only one feeling that way though. Flora's a new sailor on the RS21, Rosa Lewis.
18: I've never sailed an RS21 before, so the change is massive, but people do come in and out. It's very challenging, but very good experience. It's my first Cows Week, so I'm enjoying it so far. I found it very, exciting. It's great, I'm really enjoying it.
17: Well, it's all to race for now, ahead of huge celebrations later as fireworks light our skies for a finale that can only be described as spectacular.
16: A group of football fans involved in disorder after the final whistle of the South Coast Derby will be banned from games next season. Some of the supporters threw bottles and chairs, while others ripped off seats following a match between Portsmouth and Southampton at Fratton Park in January. England international footballer Ivan Toney has been charged with assault. The incident is alleged to have taken place at a nightclub in Soho in central London in December. An investigation is underway after a hit and run in Portsmouth. A black Peugeot 208 crashed into two other cars on the A27 near Farlington yesterday morning. The driver initially got out of the vehicle before getting back in and driving off. And Ariana Grande says she cannot wait to see her fans in London. She'll be performing a 10-night residency at the O2 later this month before stepping back from the spotlight.
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16: Fine and dry across the south, breezy along the coast, highs of 26 degrees. That's the latest. I'm Dan Davis.
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7: Good afternoon. Lovely to be with you. Tony Shepherd here with Friday afternoon's 90s selection. I wonder if when the Rembrandts released this, they ever thought it would be so iconic all of these years on.

A track that's packed full of 90s references, Bare Naked Ladies and One Week on Nation Radio's Back to the 90s. Tony Shepherd soundtracking your afternoon with some great 90s tunes here, and this is such a good McCalman and Butler number. It's Yes on Nation.

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Paula Abdul, it's Opposites Attract, rounding off our Back to the 90s selection this afternoon. Hope you enjoyed those. 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

0: 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This is Tony Shepherd here at Nation Radio South. Hope you're okay. 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

0: Ariana Grande, who's taken a step back from public life after her current tour ends. Her people saying she's taking a step back from visibility because she's been getting lots of scrutiny on her appearance, and she's just basically a bit fed up of it. And fair play to her for taking a stance against that. 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
15: Top stories this hour. One of the biggest sailing regattas in the world, Cowes Week, is underway in its final day of racing. Thousands of competitors and hundreds of boats have taken to the water since last Saturday. Our reporter Freya Taylor is out on the Solent with a front row seat to the action.
16: We've just had the horn to start and the boats are really picking up some speed now and leaning beautifully as they turn the corners. Towering black sails surround us and after a few delays this morning, it's fair to say sailors are raring to go. I can see more than 100 boats with teams all shouting as they take on the final races of Cowes Week. Huge celebrations will begin later as fireworks light our skies for a finale that can only be described as spectacular.
15: The MP for Thetford in Norfolk is condemning anti-immigration disorder in the town that broke out for a third consecutive night. Two more people were arrested during the latest unrest. On Wednesday, two police officers were taken to hospital. Here's Labour's Terry Jeremy.
17: Over the last couple of days, it's crossed a line. Some of the language and the rhetoric, outright racism, frankly, that we've seen. There is a line that's been crossed between acceptable public peaceful protest and basic criminality and mob rule. rule. We have to call that out when it happens.
15: A group of football fans have been banned from games next season after causing disorder at January's South Coast Derby. Some of the supporters ripped off seats at Fratton Park and used them as missiles, while others launched bottles and coins. The youngest of the fans was just 17. A woman's been arrested after a man was left with injuries to his face in Sandown on the Isle of Wight. Police were called to Culver Parade yesterday afternoon. The 45-year-old suspect from Portsmouth has been bailed while officers investigate. And Mexico and Argentina are the latest nations to throw their support behind Gianni Infantino. It comes amid growing calls for the FIFA president to step down following his now scrapped plans to sell off stakes in the World Cup.
11: Weather. 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
15: Fine and dry across the south, breezy along the coast, highs of 26 degrees. That's the latest. I'm Dan Davis.
4: 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Tony Shepherd with you with a Luther Vandross classic soon.

Luther Vandross, It's Never Too Much at Nation Radio. Tony Shepherd keeping you company here. If you fancy a movie this weekend, well, the big ones across town, of course, are the latest Spider-Man movie breaking box office records, Brand New Day, and Christopher Nolan's The Odyssey. Plenty to keep the kids entertained as well, with the live-action version of Moana, Minions and Monsters, and Toy Story 5. Here's Lewis Capaldi. This is Stay Love at Nation.

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0: Ed Sheeran and Camera on Nation Radio. Tony Shepherd with you. Let's get you in the weekend mood with a great couple of old school run classics here. First, from 1988, it's S Express at Nation.
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just a pure pop song from Girls Aloud. It's Love Machine on Nation Radio's Old School Run, and we brought you back to S Express and the theme from S Express for that great 80s classic pulling into Platform 1. I hope you enjoyed those. This weekend, try and have us on if you can. We've got some great shows here at Nation Radio. 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
12: Salisbury is congested all around the College roundabout and the A36 at Wilton. A303 westbound from Bullington and also at Stonehenge is slow. And the M3 southbound around Basingstoke, junction 6 to 7, also busy. Westbound M27 from junction 4 to junction 1, very slow in places from the M3 onto the A31. A35 Ashurst to Lyndhurst is slow. Slow at works on the Botley High Street, very slow out of Havant to the A27, then southbound onto Hayling Island.
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15: The top stories this hour. The final day of Cows Week is well and truly underway, with hundreds of boats and competitors taking to the Solent. One of the biggest sailing regattas in the world on the Isle of Wight has been running since Saturday. Our reporter Freya Taylor has been very much amongst the action this afternoon.
16: We really are flying along now with sea spray whipping us. I'm starting to realise why I was given the full waterproof kit. Just to my left, yachts are out practicing in the hopes for those final victories as Cows Week comes to a close. I'm feeling very lucky to have a front row seat to the action. I'm not the only one feeling that way though. Flora's a new sailor on the RS21, Rosa Lewis.
17: I've never sailed an RS21 before, so The change is massive, but people do come in and out. It's very challenging, but very good experience. It's my first Cows Week, so I'm enjoying it so far. I found it very, exciting. It's great, I'm really enjoying it.
16: Well, it's all to race for now, ahead of huge celebrations later as fireworks light our skies for a finale that can only be described as spectacular.
15: A group of football fans involved in disorder after the final whistle of the South Coast Derby will be banned from games next season. Some of the supporters threw bottles and chairs, while others ripped off seats following a match between Portsmouth and Southampton at Fratton Park in January. A woman's been arrested after a man was left with injuries to his face in Sandown on the Isle of Wight. Police were called to Culver Parade yesterday afternoon. The 45-year-old suspect from Portsmouth has been bailed while officers investigate. Grammy Award-winning producer William Orbit has died. He was 69. Among his most famous work was Madonna's 1999 album, Ray of Light. And Ariana Grande says she cannot wait to see her fans in London. She'll be performing a 10-night residency at the O2 later this month before stepping back from the spotlight.
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15: Tomorrow, clear skies across the south before a more cloudy afternoon, feeling hot, highs of 30 degrees. That's the latest. I'm Dan Davis.
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0: Hello, this is Nation Radio. It's Fry. What, Selena?
1: It's Happy Friday, Andy Jackson. Yay!
0: As we always say, at the end of every week, we could think, we can't believe we've got away with it for another week. But here we are again, Selena.
1: Here we are, and we must celebrate this fact.
0: So, this weekend, I can't wait to what? Well, I'm meeting up with some old friends from another time and another place in Portsmouth.
1: You are, aren't you? Weekend. Mr. P's going all, yeah. They'll all be there.
0: Well, what we'll do is we'll all sit around, we'll all reminisce about the good old days, and then we'll all get a little bit grumpy, and then we'll all go home. That's the way these things usually work out, Selena, but it just keeps us all happy and quiet, doesn't it, really?
1: Well, this is it, and if you all sort of start drinking about lunchtime, I suggest you're all going to be under a table by about 4 o'clock, so, and after that, it will just become messy like it generally does, I'd imagine.
0: It's got to be done, though. That's the thing. So that's us. That's me this weekend. We'll find out what you're up to in a couple of seconds. But do join in at home as well. This weekend, I can't wait to what? Join in on WhatsApp, 07740938500. Voice notes always welcome. Or on Facebook, where you'll find us at Nation Radio South. 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
1: 8.31, Janice reporting an incident earlier on the Ringwood flyover eastbound. It is very busy from Ashley Heath heading towards Pickett Post. Westbound A303 slowing from Bullington. It's also busy both ways at Stonehenge. Southbound M3 very slow around Winchester. M27 very slow in parts from the M3 heading towards Junction 1, particularly westbound to Cadnam. M271, that's really slow again northbound. Delays on Botley High Street due to gas work. Portsbridge to Havant, eastbound A27 slow, then very slow onto Hayling.
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1: It's Asian Radio, and this week I can't wait to sleep, says Caroline Murphy. It's been a busy week post-holiday. Also looking forward to getting back to the gym. Going to be hard work, though. Oh, it's the thought of going to the gym in this weather. Can't be serious, Caroline. Steve Duffield says, I'm going to book a scuba diving trip to Egypt in October. Vanessa says, can't wait to go to the New Forest Fairy Festival tomorrow. I may even be dressed as a fairy. Vanessa, if you are, we need pics. Hope you all have a magical weekend. Thank you, Vanessa. And Tracy Wiles, can't wait to finish work tomorrow at 1 p.m. as the sun is shining over the weekend and the barbecue will be smoking. This is Nation Radio. Let us know what you can't wait to do this weekend. Join in on Facebook.

0: This is Nation Radio across the South with the best variety of hits. Your Friday tea time show with Andy Jackson and Selena Ross. What can't you wait for this weekend, Selena?
1: Well, very sadly, I'm missing out on the Sunday do. However, I am going to a chili festival, which again will end quite badly, I should think, in a very different way. I'm not very tolerant of very hot things, so we'll see how we end up with that.
0: At the time, you'll think, oh, this is good, I can do this. The next morning, Selena, you'll be ruining your choices, ruining them.
1: I'll be paying the price for it. So, yes, but it should be a good day out.
0: We always love to conjure up an image on a Friday afternoon.
1: And that image has been well and truly conjured there. Enjoy your tea, everyone.
0: So, if you want to join in with this, what are you looking forward to? I can't get it out of my mind now, Selena. It's just burnt in there.
1: Let that stay with you for the weekend there, Andy.
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5: A31 Ashley here to pick it post day's busy eastbound, very slow all around Lyndhurst, but particularly on the southbound A337, that's heading out of Lyndhurst. Southbound M3 Winchester, Tony reporting an accident there just after Junction 9 in the roadworks. Already very busy there, so that's adding to the delays. M27 Junction 4 to 2 is busy westbound, then it gets very slow onto the A31. M271's very congested, eastbound M27 slow from before Junction 12 heading to the works at Haven't.
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Out of his top five, we're up with Gwen Stefani and The Sweet Escape and Goo Goo Dolls and Irish. 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
15: It's 5 o'clock. I'm Freya Taylor on the Solent on the final day of one of the biggest sailing regattas in the world, where horns,
16: 3, 2, 1,
15: cannons, and plenty of shouting's been heard as Cowes Week celebrated the end of its 200th year in true style. I've been surrounded by red and white sails, as well as towering black ones, as everyone from Olympians to first-time sailors have taken on the seas today. Flora's raced in her first Cowes Week on the RS21 Rosa Lewis.
17: It's very challenging, but very good experience, so I'm enjoying it so far. Nowadays, people are more willing to get used, more involved, as I think it is slightly dying out, but as Cresta did with me, she was like, just calm, let's go. And so I think that really makes a massive difference.
15: With the racing finished up, it's time to look ahead to the spectacular firework display tonight as thousands fill the streets to watch. Now back to Dan in the studio with the rest of the day's news.
18: Thanks, Freya. A group of football fans have been banned from games next season after causing disorder at January's South Coast Derby. Some of the supporters ripped off seats at Fratton Park and used them as missiles, while others launched bottles and coins. The youngest of the fans was just 17. A woman's been questioned on suspicion of assaulting a man in Sandown on the Isle of Wight in broad daylight. A man was left with facial injuries on Culver Parade yesterday afternoon. The 45-year-old suspect from Portsmouth has since been bailed. Police have released details of a group of men they want to speak to after two men were attacked in Portsmouth. The victims were talking near the HMS Victory on the Hard last month when they were assaulted. One of them had their fingers fractured. Award-winning music producer William Orbit has died at the age of 69. He won 3 Grammy Awards for his work with Madonna. And Mexico and Argentina are the latest nations to throw their support behind Gianni Infantino. It comes amid growing calls for the FIFA president to step down following his now scrapped plans to sell off stakes in the World Cup.
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12: With Whitelink, I Love White Ferries. 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
18: Tomorrow, clear skies across the south before a more cloudy afternoon, feeling hot, highs of 30 degrees. That's the latest. I'm Dan Davis. Nation
0: Radio. Just confirming, lines are now closed for today's Make Me a Winner. Kate Thornton will be changing somebody's life between now and 6 o'clock with over £500,000. If you're in the draw, good luck.

Blue Monday, new order on Nation Radio on a happy Friday. What can't you wait to do this weekend? Can't wait to get out on the motorcycle with Tony and visit some friends. Wendy's going out on a motorbike ride on Sunday for about 150, 160 miles. A lot of bike riding going on. Nicola Coppin celebrating her friend's belated birthday with a few drinks. Do join in with the group. Let us know what you can't wait for this weekend. On Facebook, Nation Radio South is what you need to search for.

0: This is Nation Radio, the South's best variety of hits. And the topical tune today is all about the Tour de France. And some of the lady riders facing some unusual pre-race checks this week because apparently some competitors have been using extra padding in their bras and clothing to make an aerodynamic advantage, Selena Ross.
1: Can that help you, extra padding there, I wonder?
0: I would have thought the opposite would have been the case, but it just shows what we know about cycling, which is less than nothing, Selena.
1: Exactly, yes. I mean, in that case, I'd be part of the Tour de France quite easily. But I think, I don't know why that would work. But who knows? We're not scientists in that respect.
0: At this point out, whenever I mention anything to do with cycling, I always do like to point out that somehow I did manage to ride a bicycle from London to Paris in a dim and distant, different life somehow. And I can tell you there was no extra padding in my bra at the time. So perhaps I wouldn't have ended up in hospital afterwards had I padded myself correctly, Selena Ross.
1: I mean, padding on the bottom, I can understand because of the saddle. But, you know, as far as your chest is concerned, I'm not sure.
0: Topical tune suggestions. I'm going to kick off with Christopher Cross and Ride Like the Wind to play just after 6 o'clock, but we need yours. Join in on Facebook, Nation Radio South. We'll play the best one, as always, just after six tonight. Nation
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1: A31, it stays busy eastbound from Ashley Heath heading towards Picket Post. Southbound M3 around Winchester, it's slowing from Junction 9 heading down through Junction 11. Whilst the M27 eastbound, very busy from Junction 2 for Hour towards Junction 3. Also very slow westbound to Junction 1 for Cadnam. And the M271 is struggling in both directions. Slow through the gaswork Botley High Street, particularly from the Hedge End side. M27 slow from Junction 12 towards Havant. Slow then to Langston Bridge.
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Topical tune suggestions, pop them through on WhatsApp if you can. We seem to have a bit of a problem with Facebook at the moment, but WhatsApp still going well. 07740938500 for the female Tour de France riders who are being checked to make sure they don't have extra padding in their bras, because apparently it makes them a bit more aerodynamic, and we can't quite understand how that could be a thing, but apparently it is. Apart from that, fill in the blank. This weekend, I can't wait to what? Sue Swain says, I can't wait to go to the beach. It's going to be a great weekend for it. Donna Faulkner says, I'm going sea fishing on Saturday, then heading to Wales for a very much needed break on Sunday. And Bonnie Lloyd says, I can't wait to start my birthday celebrations, which actually isn't until next weekend. But Bonnie, start early. Why not? And happy birthday to you for next weekend. Join in if you want to for that one. We are on Facebook. That one's up there. Join in if you search for Nation

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0: It's Nation Radio with our topical tune for the lady riders in the Tour de France facing pre-race checks after some competitors have been using extra padding in their clothing, including in their bras, to gain an advantage. And we've been racking our brains, Selena, trying to think out how extra padding would help with aerodynamics, and we can't work it out, can we?
1: I really can't work it out, and I'm not sure what the checks are either. So, yeah, it's all a bit hazy, that, but yeah, I'm not sure why that would work at all.
0: At the risk of being inappropriate, can I just say, me, sir, please, sir, I shall go and quite happily help and do those checks. Oh, yeah, like 1970 all over again, isn't it, Selena? Come on.
1: Love it.
0: So, topical tune, I went with Christopher Cross, Ride Like the Wind. What are you going for today, Selena Ross?
1: I'm going to go, a bit random, this Katie Melua, 9 Million Bicycles.
0: Top tune as well. I don't think I've ever played that here on Nation Radio, so today could be the first time. Could be. Nation
2: 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Jaffa cakes are cakes, but some people still don't get it. 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
15: Still really slow on the A303 both ways past Stonehenge, congestion all around Lyndhurst, and on the A35 both ways to Ashurst. M27 queuing westbound onto Junction 1 onto the A31, and it's still busy eastbound from Junction 2 for hour. M271, that's very slow in both directions, as is the A326 Totten Western bypass. Slow both ways at the gaswork on Botley High Street, and the A27 very busy from Hilsey to Havant heading eastbound.
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Somebody's dream of winning Make Me a Winner is coming momentarily. Don't go anywhere. You don't want to miss somebody's life changing. Thank you for your suggestions for the topical tune. Paul Packham, I Love Your Cheekiness with Simply the Breast. Simply the Breast by Tina Turner. That is genius. Robin and Elaine in Winchester say it's got to be Bicycle Race. Got to be Bicycle Race. Thank you very much indeed. Oh, and Steve says, can't wait for a catch up with the neighbours over a barbecue. Steve's birthday tomorrow as well. This is Annie and Steve listening to the show in a sunny Boscombe this afternoon. Right, I know Kate Thornton is poised over that phone. She's going to make that call after this. Alison Moyet, Station Radio.

0: Sweet July is the current song from Take That on Nation Radio, where it is very nearly 6 o'clock. That means we're 20 minutes away from tonight's What's for Tea. You can join in on Facebook if you search for Nation Radio South. The three things we need to know: who you are, where you are, and what's for tea. But before that, today's topical tune comes next. Nation
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14: Top stories this hour. A massive fireworks display will bring the 200th anniversary of Cowes Week to a close this evening on the Isle of Wight. Olympians to first-time sailors have taken to the Solent since Saturday for one of the world's biggest sailing regattas. Our reporter Freya Taylor has been on a boat this afternoon in the midst of all the action.
15: Well, red and white sails are filling the view here in Cowes. I'm absolutely surrounded. We've been flying through, hearing sailors shout and watching them duck as they race those final laps. I've been chatting to spectators.
16: Oh, it's fantastic. You know, yeah, it's a really unusual week. So different than the rest of the time.
15: Yeah, are you planning on watching the final tonight?
16: Oh yeah, no, always. I always watch races.
15: Fireworks will light the skies later to celebrate the bicentenary in a fantastic show.
14: A man from Poole who recorded himself pulling a rabbit out of a bag and setting a dog on it has been jailed. The video was posted online last October and also shows 33-year-old Billy Banks kicking the rabbit to make it run off so the dog could chase it. He'll serve 6 months in prison for causing unnecessary suffering to a protected animal. A woman's been arrested after a man was left with injuries to his face in Sandown on the Isle of Wight. Police were called to Culver Parade yesterday afternoon. The 45-year-old suspect from Portsmouth has been questioned on suspicion of assault and bailed while officers investigate. The London-born Grammy Award-winning producer William Orbit has died. He was 69. Among his most famous work was Madonna's 1999 album, Ray of Light. And Westminster City Council has shut down what it's called a misinterpreted policy about standing-up drinking, saying they've never banned it and never will. Something of a row blew up yesterday over plans to apparently limit people standing at bars or outside in the West End of London. But the council says that's not what they're consulting on, but they are looking at safety.
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14: Tomorrow, clear skies across the south before a more cloudy afternoon, feeling hot, highs of 30 degrees. That's the latest. I'm Dan Davis.
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1: What's for tea?
2: With Andy Jackson.
1: What's for tea?
2: What's for tea?
1: With Andy Jackson. What's for tea?
0: Up my end tonight, Selena. It's Friday, Fish Friday, salmon fish cakes this evening.
3: Oh, I love a salmon fish cake. Very nice too. Up my end this evening, we are having burger and chips tonight.
0: Traditional cheese on the burger?
3: Oh, bit of halloumi, I believe, tonight.
0: Squeaky, the squeakiest cheese of them all.
3: It's the best, though, isn't it, on a burger? Love it.
0: I just love a squeaky halloumi. I don't know what it is about it that makes it squeaky, but you can't. Some people hate it, don't they? But I love the squeakiness.
3: Oh, yeah,
0: of
3: no, bring it on. That's what I say.
0: That's up our end tonight. We'd love to know what you're having up your end as well. Join in on Facebook. We just need three bits of information, please. Who you are, where you are, and what's for tea.
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3: M27, it's slowing westbound onto Junction 1 for the A31. Busy eastbound, Junctions 2 to 3 towards the M271. Whilst on the M271, northbound, it remains really busy. A303, still very congested both ways past Stonehenge. The gaswork on Botley High Street causing a few delays there, still looking busier from the Hedge End side. And the A27 stays busy eastbound to the restrictions at Havant. It's really congested out of Havant to the Langston interchange as well.
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0: This is Nature Radio. Aha! Cry Wolf. So, Tracy, thank you very much for your video tonight. Steak and tomatoes on the barbecue in the garden this evening. Nice night for it. Apart from that, Dottie Daisy Dolly Poo has a sneaky Chinese takeaway this evening. Caroline Murphy says a beach picnic for us tonight with a bit of sea fishing going on. Not up the Botley end, but we're up the Gosport end this evening. Enjoy that. Do join in. World famous What's for Tea on every night around about this time. You can join in on Facebook where you'll find us if you search for Nation Radio South.
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9: M27 slowing westbound onto Junction 1, whilst the M271 still very slow northbound from before Nursling to the M27. A27 eastbound to Havant stays slow with congestion out of Havant to the Langston interchange. And the gaswork in Botley on the High Street still causing a few delays, particularly from Hedge End.
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Sarah Newbury says it's fajitas tonight, cooked by our son Chris Newbury. Thank you, Sarah, for that one. And Mike and Gaynor in Verwood, fry yay night fake away, Chinese style chicken balls, sweet and sour sauce, chop suey, and rice. Mike and Gaynor in Verwood, thank you for joining in tonight on the world famous What's for Tea on Nation Radio.

0: Olivia Rodrigo, Drop Dead, playing on Nation Radio with our Idols Weekend, kicking off tomorrow morning at 10 o'clock, right after Mark Collins and his Saturday Golden Hour. Stay with us. We've got the Happy Hour coming up in a couple of seconds, the big tunes for the weekend, the songs you cannot help but sing along to on the way next, non-stop on Nation. Nation
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9: The top stories this hour. It's been a day to remember on the Isle of Wight as hundreds of boats took to the Solent for the final day of Cowes Week. One of the biggest sailing regattas in the world has celebrated its 200th year. These people came to watch.
10: We live in East Cowes and we come over every year to see this because it comes alive. It's a fantastic week.
11: We've been many times before and it seems better than ever this year. The atmosphere is really, really vibrant and plenty of people and plenty going on.
12: Oh, it's fantastic. You know, yeah, it's a really unusual week.
9: It all wraps up with a massive fireworks display this evening, which can be seen on the Isle of Wight and from the mainland. A sexual predator has been found guilty of a rape and two murders in London, committed while on bail for other sex attacks. The victims were killed 5 months apart last year. Prosecutors admit they could have pushed harder for Simon Levy not to be released after being questioned during that time about the first killing and different offences. But Detective Chief Inspector Neil John hopes the verdict provides closure.
13: Simon Levy is a dangerous and predatory offender. His crimes were calculated, cruel, and deeply disturbing. Throughout the trial, he has shown complete disregard for the victims, despite being fully aware of the lasting and devastating impact of his actions.
9: A man from Poole who recorded himself pulling a rabbit out of a bag and setting a dog on it has been jailed. The video was posted online last October and also shows a 33-year-old Billy Banks kicking the rabbit to make it run off so the dog could chase it. He'll serve 6 months in prison. A woman's been questioned and bailed on suspicion of assaulting a man in Sandown on the Isle of Wight in broad daylight. A man was left with facial injuries on Culver Parade yesterday afternoon. And this year's Edinburgh Fringe Festival is underway with thousands of shows set to entertain crowds at nearly 300 venues. Performers will be showcasing their skills across the Scottish capital until the end of the month.
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9: Tomorrow, clear skies across the south before a more cloudy afternoon, feeling hot, highs of 30 degrees. That's the latest. I'm Dan Davis.
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0: Andy Jackson here. Going to play a song from Bob Marley in a couple of seconds, which got to number 3 when it came out in this country. But bizarrely, he also got to number 1 in Iceland, of all places. It's on the way.
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0: Nation Radio, the South's best variety of hits and the happy hour weekday nights from 7 till 8 with the songs you can sing along to, like Dolly Parton, Can't Help It, Can You? And Kings of Leon, Sex on Fire, coming up in just a sec as well. 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

0: This is Nation Radio, the South's best variety of hits. She actually performed that at the Brits in 1997, doing a version with Jamiroquai. And that is the one we know and love, isn't it? From Diana Ross, it's Upside Down on Nation Radio's House Party, with Kylie spinning around on the way in just a tick.
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0: 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It's been Andy Jackson as the warm-up man for Stuart McGinley because he is getting the house party started in a couple of seconds. 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

Is it the best night of the week? Friday is here at Nation Radio, and I'm Stuart McGinley with your house party hits all the way through to 11 o'clock. Bamboo and Bamboogie, channeling some Casey and the Sunshine Band, and right now at 8:10, it's Flo Rida and David Guetta. You know I know.

0: The Friday Night House Party is on. It's Nation Radio with Robin S and a big 90s anthem, Show Me Love. And we're showing a lot of love this weekend for the legends. Tomorrow, we're going to start playing songs by the idols of music, some of the biggest names and, of course, their biggest hits. It starts tomorrow morning from 10 right here at Nation Radio. We're going to have a stomp in just a minute and a song that was so big from the Pussycat Dolls, there were even T-shirts for it.
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0: He recently performed in front of thousands of people on Brighton Beach, his home city, of course, and a few people, very wisely, got hold of a boat or even a paddleboard so that they could enjoy the show completely free of charge just offshore. Now, that is good planning. 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
2: 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They say what they gonna say. Have a drink, click.

0: Ah, oh, what a tune. Nicki Minaj at Nation Radio and Starships. Now, on the way, it's one of the biggest selling songs of the 1980s. I mentioned actually about Fatboy Slim performing on Brighton Beach. I actually saw Mark Almond performing this particular song we're going to hear next, also on the same spot on Brighton Beach. But I was on dry land. I didn't think about hiring a boat. 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

0: Alone No More at Nation Radio. It's Philip George, and for a moment I thought it said Austin Powers, but it's not. Anton Powers. Need to sort my glasses out. Now coming up, more great songs, including from the 90s, the original I Love You Baby, and from Birmingham, Jackie Graham, Set Me Free, all on the way. 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

a bit of trance at the hands of Delirium and Silence at Nation Radio. And on Sunday, we slow things right down with Chilled Nation, featuring the softer side of the hits of the 80s and 90s. 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Now here's Duke DeMont and Jax Jones. I Got You.

0: Bucketheads and the Bomb at Nation Radio with your best variety of hits. Stuart here with the Friday Night House Party, and we have more tomorrow with Neil Greenslade as well. From 6 o'clock the party starts with your weekend soundtrack sorted out. If you're having a barbecue or something, we've got the music all sorted. The 80s coming up next with the Fatback Band and Calvin Harris and Rihanna.
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What a song, Opus 3, their only hit. And it's a fine day at Nation Radio, spanning the decades on this Friday night with the house party. Just gone 9:30, and here's an instantly recognisable bass line. Sugar Hill Gang, Rapper's Delight. And coming up, we're going to visit Electric Avenue, and there's a great song from Incognito.

0: Oh, what a tune. Incognito and the unmistakable voice of Jocelyn Brown at Nation Radio on the Friday Night House Party and Always There. We're going back to the very year that song was in the charts this Sunday with Foxy on the Nation Network Chart Show. It'll be August of 1991 alongside 88 and 2006. And you can listen to previous episodes anytime at your leisure on the Nation Player. Meantime, next here tonight, the House Party continues for a Friday with ATB, and we're going to have some bad romance at the hands of Lady Gaga.
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0: The soundtrack to your weekend is here at Nation Radio with Sybil, and when I'm good and ready. And Sunday nights, we take you back to your school days with Steve Powers' Beat Surrender. There is something here for everyone. Maybe you were a new romantic with all the big hair and the eye makeup. You might have been into punk, new wave, two-tone, or maybe songs from your youth club disco days. It's all there. 2 hours of great memories with Steve Power. 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Next here tonight, the house party rolls on with Naina Cherry's Buffalo Stance. Know what I mean? Nation
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16: 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I'm a Vardic.

Jamiroquai and the brilliant Cosmic Girl at Nation Radio. Stuart here on the Friday Night House Party with Robert Miles and Maria Naylor's fantastic one-on-one coming up after the unforgettable Patrice Rushen. Just gone 10:30.

0: Ah, wonderful. Taken from us far too young. Robert Miles and Maria Naylor at Nation Radio. And One and One from 30 years ago now. And if you like your 90s, Tony Shepherd goes back to the 90s every weekday afternoon at 2 with half an hour of hits from the decade. Now, coming up in a second, someone who's seen his music become hugely popular once again on streaming and download platforms, all thanks to a certain biopic.
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0: sampling the Dream Academy's Life in a Northern Town. That was a huge hit for Dario G and Sunshine, as we have another weekend in the sunshine to look forward to. But it's not going to be quite as hot as it has been. Signs, though, things will warm up next week. Whatever you're doing, have a great weekend. I'm Stuart McGinley, back here on Monday night from 8 o'clock with your 80s at 8. And next, more of your best variety of hits to get us into Saturday.
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16: If you want more house party songs, Nation Dance is the place to go this evening. 11 o'clock across the south, by the way. Welcome to The Late Show. I'm David Francis. We'll start tonight with the Spin Doctor.

a sing-along from Billy Joel from Nation Radio all over the South, 10 past 11. If you're going on holiday over the next week or so, going abroad to your all-inclusive, pina colada in one hand, lazing by the pool, a book in the other, and some brilliant music on your AirPods or earbuds, maybe you need to stream this album because it's incredible. From I've Tried Everything But Therapy Volume 2, this is new Teddy Swims at Nation.

0: This will fit perfectly into our Legends weekend that starts tomorrow morning from 10 with Tony Shepherd. Iconic songs from iconic music legends, Culture Club, Do You Really Want to Hurt Me, and Teddy Swims as well from Nation. Mr. Know-It-All, warm across the south again overnight tonight. 14 or 15 the low, still warm. Tomorrow's going to be another good day, actually. Nice and hot again, back up to 26 or 27 degrees. Nation
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0: 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Now you found us, tell a friend, spread the word. You know where to find Steve Power at breakfast and Mark Collins with a golden hour every morning from 9. Robbie Williams, Angels, and Daryl Hall and John Oates. So we're into what, week 3? End of week 3, going into week 4 with the kids on summer holidays. If it's the same in your house as it is in mine, repeatedly it's, I'm bored, she's annoying me, he's got the iPad, I'm hungry, etc, etc, etc. So we're here to help. The Summer of Tickets is back on. We're giving you the chance to do loads of different exciting things all over the South. Stuff that you might never have done before. If you fancy winning some great things, go to the Nation Player right now. 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Thank you, by the way, to the team at Whiteling Isle of Wight Ferries. 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And vice versa as well. So you could go to Marwell Zoo or Dino Isle. 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

0: The South's Nation Radio with the best variety of hits. 17 weeks now, that's been number one for in America. The only song that's done longer at number one is Mariah Carey with All I Want for Christmas Is You. That's got to be in her sights now, surely. Ella Langley from her brilliant album Dandelions, Choosing Texas. Thanks for picking out Nation tonight. It's nearly midnight with more of the best variety of hits next. Nation
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0: Midnight across the South, and this is David Francis on The Late Show. Have you heard that new Kylie and Snow Patrol song? It's brilliant. I'll play it within 10 minutes. First, here comes 5.

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9: 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Like the actual age of your toothbrush. Is it a few weeks? A month? A year? It could be a year. Better get a new one. Maybe two. Same day delivery. It's on Prime. 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

0: Hits. Ray, Where Is My Husband from Nation Radio, playing the South's best variety of hits. That bit near the end where she goes, "Your husband is coming." That's Ray's grandma. I like that. That was not bad. Anyway, that was Ray's grandma, and they recorded it very early one morning when she just got out of bed, because Ray's got a studio at home. Of course she has. And when Ray's grandma heard it, she said, "I don't like that. Change it." And Ray said, "Not a chance." You can tell who's in charge of that grandmother-granddaughter relationship, can't you? Like every other grandparent-grandchild relationship. Nation
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